God Sits on High. That's music of the Kingsman Quartet, number one from April to May of 2003. Well, it was 6 years later before the Kingsmen would have another number one song, and it's a song that was made famous first in another genre. Now, I'll introduce the song more fully in just a moment, but the reason we're featuring the Kingsmen on the program this weekend, well, for one, they are one legendary quartet in Southern gospel music. They've been singing together for 70 years. Now, the group members have changed in all those years, obviously, but the roots of the group go back to 1956, and they'll be singing 2 weekends from now, Sunday, October 18th at Radisson Road Baptist Church in Ham Lake, Minnesota. And that's probably about a day's drive for our listeners hearing us in northern Minnesota or southeastern Manitoba. But the song coming up next is a song that takes me back to the early 80s when my siblings and I would go roller skating in the city of Winnipeg, skating around and around on a concrete surface to Christian contemporary music. And one of the songs we heard at that time was this Benny Hester composition, When God Ran. Here presenting it for us, a trio called Mercy's Well.

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0: Imagine winning big and doing good at the same time. That's exactly what you can do with the Country 1490 50-50 for Change. We're putting cash in your pocket with up to $40,000 to be won and a jackpot that could hit $80,000. And here's the best part. 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
2: A few clouds tonight with a low of +1. Tomorrow it'll be sunny and 20. On Monday, sunshine, 25 degrees. And for Tuesday, a sunny sky, high of 22. Current weather conditions can be found anytime on your Swift Current Online app. I'm Judy Peters.
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Speaking of the coast, remember Pfeiffer Beach, you and me. That sunset, cliffs by the sea, and the night rolled in. And you still talk about that moon that I can't recall.

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3: A mix of sun and cloud today, 16 degrees. A few clouds tonight with a low of plus one. Tomorrow it'll be sunny and 20. On Monday, sunshine, 25 degrees. And for Tuesday, a sunny sky, high of 22. Current weather conditions can be found anytime on your Swift Current online app. I'm Judy Peters.
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another Sunday morning of inspiration. Coming up next, the gospel message in Low German at 7:30. Right now, it's time for the People's Gospel Hour on Country 1490.

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Friend, thank you for spending this time with us today. Here at Canada's National Bible Hour, we exist for one reason, to share the good news of Jesus Christ, to touch your heart, and to care for you right where you are. 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We would love to hear from you so that we know you are out there listening. Your letters encourage us, and they help us keep sharing these messages of hope across Canada, the United States, and around the world. 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In the United States, write to Canada's National Bible Hour, Box 2010, Buffalo, New York, zip code 14231. 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This companion booklet to Gospeler by Willie Robertson of Duck Dynasty is a practical guide for Christ followers to read and give to those seeking God's truth and love.

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